Feels like a disrespectful oversimplification to say we wanted different things. 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

make it worse to fix it. I wish I'd figured out a way of keeping myself in it, cause I meant to be the man you were standing with, not another tally line to justify your fear of abandonment. And I hate how I lived up to your worst fears, makes it worse how it worked so well for 3 years, and it could all be for the best in the end, but for now it feels like losing.

0: 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Teman terbaik kamu. Take it away.
1: We hope to see you guys this summer on the Forever Tour. It is gonna be so much.